0: Top six, number five. That's Homewrecker by Somber. These are today's hottest songs.
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0: Top six, number two, I Just Might, there's Bruno Mars. One left, hottest song of the day.
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That's some great reflection here. Benny Boone with the Pick Me Up, It's Beautiful Things. Hey, it's Amanda. I want to give a big shout out to the high school students this week. They are in finals studying away, and then most of the grads. Those ceremonies all kick off next week. Class of 2026 coming in hot with their cap and gowns. Here's Maroon 5, Cardi B, Girls Like You.

0: The SK20 with Tim Stone. 3, 2, 1. Here's this week's top three.
1: New at number three, it's Homewrecker by Somber. Number two, Bruno Mars.

0: me.
1: Man, she is good. Super catchy. Olivia Dean with the biggest song in Saskatchewan right now. It's number one on your SK20 over the weekend. So easy. My name's Amanda. How about them durs and that big win? Oh, that home opener was crazy. AJ Olette, Emelis, stars of the game. Our quarterback, Harris, shout out to him as well. But man, I heard some great things about the tailgating that was happening before the game. A lot of fun events. Gets you in the mood to celebrate. Go Green Go. Can't wait for the next one. It's Linkin Park with Numb.

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1: This is the week the new Toy Story movie comes out. Cannot wait to see it. And Taylor Swift, she's got a new song for it too. It's called I Knew It, I Knew You. 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

Taylor Swift coming back when it matters. 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What do you think, though? 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It gets me so excited for the new Toy Story 5 movie that comes out. 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
13: Let me talk.

hate to break it to you, but Shorty ain't getting lower anymore. Her knees just can't do it. We're getting old. It's hard. It's crazy to think that we call this song retro now, but talk about the good times with Flo Rida and T-Pain's Low. Hey, it's Amanda. We got a rainier start to the week, actually, looking a little wet, but the back end is looking sunny and beautiful and nice, and our pools are opening. George Ward, Riversdale, already open today. The Mayfair. Look at that. Summer's coming in hot this Sunday. Father's Day and the summer solstice, of course. Longest day of the year just for Dad. Here's Gaga, Bruno Mars with Die With A Smile.

rocking up the boy bands tonight. Hey, it's Amanda. Shout out to the students studying away. High schoolers are in finals this entire week. You guys got this. I hope you got extra snacks, a little brain fuel. Here's a song to keep you pumped up and learning. Huntrix with Golden.

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A lot can happen in there. That's Shine Down. Hey, it's Amanda. How about that Durs win last night? Not gonna lie. Near the end of the game, I was a little bit worried, but they pulled through. AJ Ouellette and Emelis. Oh, yeah, they did awesome. What a great game, though. And even better, I'm hearing, is the tailgating that happened at Mosaic Stadium before the game. It looked really awesome.

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0: say, I love that sass from Tracy Chapman. Hey, it's Amanda. Your Monday is over. We got through it. I see a little rain tomorrow, but sunshine for the back end of the week, and it's looking perfect. Like, absolutely perfect.
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1: I love that he's a Canadian boy too. Tyler Shaw with Run To You. It's Amanda. So the big game over the weekend, go Ders, go. They won the home opener, but everyone's still talking about that tailgating. Maureen, you had a great time.
2: The camaraderie between, you know, your neighbors beside you, and like everyone was willing to help out and was super friendly. We can't wait to do it again. It was awesome.
1: Great success. We're going to have to wait a little bit for the next home game, but I'm thinking this is going to be quite the tradition all year long.
2: Yep. We're already thinking ahead to Labor Day too. We're going to have to be there right when like they open, and that's when it, I think everyone's going to go full tilt too.
1: Oh yeah, Mosaic Stadium, Labor Day tailgating. That's going to be wild. But we still got the whole summer, all those home games yet to come. It is going to be good. Here's Lady A, need you now.

0: shape of you.
1: Yeah, he's good. 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Hey, a big shout out to all the seniors writing their finals. 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And I got a text from Dave, who thinks Tame Impala is awesome. He loves that we're playing it. Tame Impala for the win.

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0: Ophelia. Taylor Swift with The Fate of Ophelia. So everybody is wondering and guessing and speculating when they will get married, her and her fiance, Travis Kelce. But, you know, he's playing football right now. He's at football camp. He's on the Kansas City Chiefs. He doesn't have time for this. I have a feeling either A, they got married already, or B, they're going to wait until he retires. Like, why do we have to put a timeline on when people get married after they just get engaged, right? Let them enjoy it. Give them this. My name's Amanda. Andrea, what do you want to hear tonight?
1: I would love to hear some

0: Cool sound, that Preston Pablo. 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Hey, it's Amanda. How about the Big Durs win on Saturday? That was insane.
1: We are back.
2: Come on, that's all it is right there.
0: Schaefer Baker, he knows what's up. They are back, baby. Tailgating, I heard, was phenomenal before the game. And it's all free. How cool is that? A lot of fun. I'm hearing a lot of positive vibes from it. Here's Kid Laroi and Justin Bieber. I do the

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16: 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Be fearless this cruel summer. 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Are you ready for it? Huh? 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And that's your C95 Street Beat. I'm Whitney.
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And look at that, our Monday is over. Michael Jackson for you. Hey, you can stream that new movie now. You can rent it online, hearing great things about it. A lot of people are saying it's their favorite movie. And I love how it's created this resurgence of Michael Jackson music. 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That's it for me. 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
8: New at number three, it's Homewrecker by Somber. I don't wanna be a homewrecker. Number two, Bruno

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5: 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Why don't you take some time to think about yours? 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Why don't you think about yours?
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1: 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People are going to be talking about this one for a long time. Hit after hit after hit.
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0: That's Quitter. There's Cameron Whitcomb on C95 with Rob and Shauna. Hello. Good morning.
1: Good morning. Did you see the sunrise this morning?
0: Beautiful.
1: It was so nice and bright and pink, but now it looks like we've got some clouds. It might be rainy today as well as we count down to the first day of summer coming up on Sunday. Well, the advisories remain strong. The river is a dangerous place to be right now. It is up 2 feet from last week. A bunch of popular areas are closed to the public, including Poplar Bluffs. People have been opening their hearts and wallets to help a family recover from a devastating tornado. The GoFundMe for Danny and Chelsea Brock had a goal of $50,000. It has surpassed that, so a new goal has been set to $65,000. That staycation looking promising. 35% of Canadians plan to spend less this summer, with 61% actively reducing their travel costs. 44% of us saying that high fuel prices are affecting our travel decisions. So we are looking for affordable, close to home options. And with school winding down, don't expect the kids to move out. Maybe ever. A new study says the new average age is 26. Whoa. It used to be 19 a few years ago. That's what's going on this morning.
0: In sports, the Riders get back on the practice field today as they prepare for their second game of the season. They'll take on the Stamps in Calgary on Saturday. It's a day off for Canada at the World Cup. They'll be back on the field on Thursday. Our Saskatoon Berries baseball team is on the road for the next two nights. They visit Regina tonight and then Moose Jaw tomorrow before returning to Cairns Field to host games on Thursday and Friday. And the Blue Jays open a three-game series in Boston tonight. They're 4 games under .500 after 72 games, but they're finally starting to get some of their injured players back, so hopefully that'll help a little bit. That's C95 Sports.
1: We might see some rain today, a risk of a thunderstorm as well, a high of 20, and then pretty much the same thing for tomorrow and maybe Thursday as well, and then sunshine on Friday. It's 16 right now in the clouds, and the weather is for Wise Guys Mattresses. 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

That's Body. There's Sean Desmond and Jamie Fine at 6:05. We stayed pretty warm last night. It's still 15 degrees. 20 is going to be our high. We might get another shower today. Just a little sprinkle so far this morning. Here's Default.

0: I love the voice.
1: It's default wasting my time at 6:09. It's Robin Shawna. Good morning.
2: Good morning.
1: We didn't get to talk to anybody who was tailgating yesterday at the Rider game, but Maureen was. She was there. How was it, Maureen?
3: Oh, my goodness. It was amazing. We thought, we'll test the waters. We didn't take a lot of stuff with us, just because we wanted to see what the setup was going to be like, where it was, you know, what everyone else was doing. And, yeah, well, now we're like, okay, next time around, we got to get this. We got to have that. We got to bring this game. The camaraderie between, you know, your neighbors beside you, and like everyone was willing to help out and was super friendly. We can't wait to do it again. It was awesome.
1: Oh, it sounds like the whole vibe was great.
3: Yep. Well, and even we had other friends that went too, and they said the same thing. They were just kind of testing the water out, and yeah, some really cool ideas too. As we were walking around, we're like, oh, we love that. So we're really looking forward to the next time.
1: Yeah, they're in Calgary this weekend, but then back next Friday, the 26th. So you got lots of time to plan for the next one.
3: Yep. We're already thinking ahead to Labor Day too. We're going to have to be there right when like they open.
1: Yes, that's when tailgating's really going to kick in, right?
3: That's when I think everyone's going to go full tilt.
1: Labor Day is going to be amazing.
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1: That's awesome. 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
9: waking up with Rob and Shauna.
2: 6:14. We have some clouds, just a little like drizzle here and there. Here's Sophia Kamara, Girls Like You.

0: That's Girls Like You. There's Sophia Camara. As we count down the last few days of the school year.
1: I was just saying to Jeff last night, every day my children are coming home from school and saying that they need money, like cash money, for the next day because it's hot dog day or it is a swimming field trip. And of course, they want to go to the concession day. It's lemonade day. Like, I've never given them so much money for extracurricular things.
0: Yeah, we just wound down by doing nothing. Like, we were just basically stare forward or draw or something for the last couple of days at school. We never got anything extra. But now there's always, yeah, every day on the countdown, there's some big thing that they're doing.
1: Theme days, like, you name it, and it is happening. It's so fun for them. But also, like, I don't carry that much cash. Like, I'm scrounging
0: it's
1: in my
0: car. It's a project for parents. Yeah, you got to go to the bank machine.
1: Oh, yeah.
0: Here's Jenna. Jenna, what do you remember about the last few days of school?
2: For my high school, actually, in my science class, the last week, our teacher would bring in Halo and we'd play games in science class. I know in grade five was always so much memorable because we had a teacher named Mr. Hortle, and he used to do a lot of, like, Fridays was always, let's watch the Three Stooges. I don't want to do anything. It's going to be a rider weekend because everything would be themed about the riders.
0: Well, yeah, we had Mr. Archer, and he used to call it Archer's Lounge on Friday. We had him last period every day. So Friday, he would put a big overhead of himself up on the wall. And he said, well, today's Archer's Lounge. Happy Friday. And then we'd do whatever we wanted to do for the whole class until the end of the day.
1: Love it.
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0: Uh-oh, bad news about the Britney Spears biopic. That's coming up after this. It's Toxic.

0: Hey, man, there's Britney Spears. That's Toxic at 626. Doesn't sound good for the Britney biopic.
1: Oh, what has happened? Universal says because of moves she's made, or maybe moves she's not making, not getting the proper treatment that she needs, It's all on hold.
0: So the biopic has been just stopped.
1: Yep.
0: They're not proceeding.
1: Mm-mm.
0: And they've told Britney, it sounds like, if you don't get straightened out, then we're just not going to do this.
1: It's too bad. I wanted it. Crazy and all.
0: Can she get it together? So far, it's been like 2 years of no. She can't.
1: Yeah, I don't know.
0: Here's Mariana's Trench.

0: That's
1: Fallout. Oh, what a good band.
0: Yeah, Marianne's Trench on C95 with Rob and Shauna. Heading into Father's Day weekend, very important, big time.
1: You know, Sunday is the first day of summer, so I'm focusing on that.
0: Well, they wanted to make it, I think, the first day of summer and Father's Day, so it could be the longest day of the year.
1: Oh, is that what you're thinking?
0: Celebrate, you know, in the daylight for the longest amount of time. Mother's Day, you know, it's we get a few hours of sunshine. Yeah. Father's Day, longest day of the year.
1: And do you anticipate that you will be spoiled with riches on Sunday?
0: I do not.
1: No. And I do not expect that in my household either. In fact, well, it is the big football jamboree this weekend.
0: Yes.
1: And we found out that all of Cash's games are on Father's Day Sunday. All of them.
0: Well, happy Father's Day. You're spending it at the football field.
1: Yes, that's exactly
0: it. Is that out at SMF?
1: Yep, we'll be at SMF.
0: Nice. It's so nice out there.
1: It's great. You know what? We were just there on Saturday for his games, and they now are bringing in all the food trucks.
0: Yeah.
1: And it's a whole day. Like, it's really, really fun.
0: It's a great facility
1: there. It is, yeah. Might be a bit cloudy and rainy today. Did we have some showers already? You can tell a little bit.
0: A little sprinkly.
1: Mm-hmm. It's going to be a day like that. And, not bad temperature-wise. I mean, we'll be around 20 for the next few days. The advisories remain strong. The river is a dangerous place to be right now. It is up 2 feet since last week. We were down at the river landing area on Sunday. And immediately, you can just tell. Like, you know, sitting up here, we can see it. And we can see that it's higher. But being right there, it's fast.
0: It's high and it's fast.
1: Oh, yeah. It's high and fast. A bunch of very popular areas are actually closed to the public right now, including Poplar Bluffs. People have been opening up their hearts and wallets to help that family recover from the devastating tornado. The GoFundMe for Danny and Chelsea Brock had a goal of $50,000. It's past that now, which is so great. And now the goal's been increased. Staycation might be looking promising. 35% of Canadians plan to spend less this summer, 61% reducing travel costs, and they're saying it's all because of higher fuel prices. So we're looking for those affordable, close-to-home vacation options. And with school winding down, don't expect the kids to move out. Maybe ever. A new study says the new average age is 26. It used to be 19. And that's what's going on this morning.
0: In sports, the Riders get back on the practice field today as they prepare for their second game of the season. They'll take on the Stamps in Calgary on Saturday. It's a day off for Canada at the World Cup. They'll be back on the field on Thursday. Our Saskatoon Berries baseball team is on the road for the next two nights. They visit Regina tonight and Moose Jaw tomorrow before returning to Cairns Field to host games on Thursday and Friday. And the Blue Jays open a three-game series in Boston tonight. They're four games under 500 after 72 games, but they are finally starting to get some of their injured players back. So hopefully that will help out the next part of the season. That's C95 Sports.
1: We're getting set for probably a cloudy day, maybe some more rain and a high of 20. Similar for tomorrow and Thursday, highs of 19 and then sunshine on Friday. 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

0: So easy to fall in love. There's Olivia Dean at 6:36 with Rob and Shauna. And a little light drizzle this morning. Nothing major. Pools are open now.
1: Yeah.
0: If you want to get out for a swim. Might be a thunderstorm this afternoon, though. And kind of like 20 degrees for the rest of the week. So maybe not.
1: Kids don't care, Rob. They swim no matter what.
0: That's a good point, yeah. Who cares about the weather? Let's get in the pool. Here's Tom Cochran.

0: Oh, man, I always love that song.
1: Me too.
0: It's Tom Cochran. Life is a Highway at 641.
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3: What's trending?
1: Well, Taylor Swift isn't taking chances when it comes to keeping details of her wedding to Travis under wraps. TMZ says guests are required to sign a strict non-disclosure agreement before receiving any information about the event, and that there's clear consequences for anyone who violated it. Of course, this is the wedding going down July 3rd, Madison Square Garden. This is not some small affair. This is going to be giant.
0: We know it's at Madison Square Garden. We know there's going to be about 1,200 people, and we know the date. So what's the keep secret? Like, once you're there, all the stuff that goes on, I get that. You go, hey, don't talk about what happened here. But at this point, like ahead of time, who cares? I don't get it.
1: Do you know what time the ceremony is? No.
0: No, I don't. What difference does it make?
1: Maybe it's at midnight. You have no idea. You have no idea.
0: That would be weird.
1: So many details that we don't know. We do have a venue. We do have a date. But I think that she is so guarded with what gets out there in the world. By the way, she was out all night till 6 o'clock this morning at a recording studio in New York.
0: Oh, so she can't stop, can she?
1: No.
0: Like, even when she was on tour, she'd be in, whatever, Delaware.
1: Yes.
0: Then she'd fly to Switzerland on her 2 days off and record.
1: Yeah, and that's where she did that album.
0: To the tour.
1: It's crazy. So who knows? Maybe she's written a special wedding song for Travis that she had to get, you know, lay it down in the studio. No.
0: You know how if another bride or groom went, well, I wrote a song.
1: Ooh.
0: And everybody goes, uh-oh. So if she goes, well, I wrote a song for the wedding, then do people go, oh, this will be great?
1: Or
0: do
1: they
0: go, ah, this is going to be weird?
1: I think they go, it's Taylor Swift. She's written a new song. Awesome.
0: I guess.
1: And did you see Jelly Roll and Bunny XO? They're not together anymore.
0: Yeah, you know what? I kind of like those two. I know we didn't see a lot of them out together or anything, but whenever I did see videos of them, they looked like they were really happy and in love and having a good time. Too bad.
1: I was shocked they were married 10 years.
0: Yeah.
1: A long time to be together. In my head, they were together for 2 years.
0: Well, he's had a huge life change, right?
1: Massive.
0: I mean, he cut out drugs and alcohol and lost a lot of weight, and he's almost like a different phase of a person.
1: And you wonder if that plays into it, right?
0: Yeah.
1: That's what's trending for Motion Fitness. 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
3: With Robin Shauna.
0: 6:46. We've got some clouds and a little light drizzle this morning. Here's Maroon 5 and Megan Thee Stallion.

0: Beautiful Mistakes. There's Maroon 5 and Megan Thee Stallion at 6:50. It's Rob and Shauna. Nice to see that the province and I guess even people across the country have been opening their wallets and helping out a little bit with the Brock family, who we're hoping to, the GoFundMe people who started it, we're hoping to raise $50,000. They're over that now.
1: I was talking with our reporter, 650 CKOM's Jillian Massey. She's the one who was out there last week, yep. And she was covering the story. And she said in all of her years of reporting, she has never experienced anything like that. She said even what you see on TV or in movies about tornadoes, she said going there and seeing the damage firsthand and talking to that family and hearing their stories, she said it'll forever change her. She's never covered a story that really emotionally hit her so hard, and sharing all of those details, it is quite shocking.
0: This was talking to the Brock family just after the tornado touchdown on their farm.
2: Hope to God that you're going to make it alive. There was a point there I didn't think we were going to because I seen daylight come through the floor. I was hanging on to all of them. I just said, I love you guys.
0: You can hear the emotion, wow, and how scary that was in their voice. And not just, you know, the scariness of possible injury, which everybody turned out to be okay, but then when they came up out of their basement, everything was flattened, everything gone.
1: So like, what's your first step? You wouldn't even know what to do or where to turn. So the fact that Saskatchewan's wrapped their arms around them, it's one step in the right direction.
0: So good to see.
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2: 657 with some cloud and a little drizzle this morning. Looks like that's going to be what our day looks like. Here's Rihanna. Please.

0: Don't stop the music. There's Rihanna with Robin Shauna at 7:01. Hi, good morning.
1: Good morning.
0: We've got some clouds, a little drizzly right now. Our day is going to look this way, and probably most of the week is kind of going to be like this.
1: Have you gone golfing yet this year?
0: I haven't. I haven't got the clubs out once yet.
1: Same with Jeff. I was just asking him. I said, do you want to go on Father's Day? Like, should I set something up? And he said, I haven't even thought about it. Like, it hasn't even crossed his mind yet.
0: Me neither. Yeah, it just life takes over, and I just haven't had time. I really want to, though. I want to get out. It must be beautiful out on the courses right now. We had so much water, you know, just at the right time
1: for golf. That's what I'm hearing, is just how stunning the course is. They're just in great shape.
0: What about mosquitoes? Are you getting... I was on the garage yesterday, inside the garage, and a swarm came in, and they were all over me.
1: They got you?
0: Yeah.
1: Yeah, they're awful this year. Like, I think they're really bad, actually. I've been getting bit lots, and usually I don't. We've also got the first day of summer on Sunday, so Father's Day and the first day of summer. But kind of temperatures around 20 for the next few days and maybe some showers. Well, the advisories remain strong. That river is a dangerous place to be right now. It is up 2 feet since last week. A bunch of popular areas are closed, including Poplar Bluffs. People have been opening up their hearts and wallets to help that family recover from a devastating tornado. The GoFundMe for Danny and Chelsea Brock had a goal of $50,000. It's far past that now. Maybe a staycation looking promising. 35% of Canadians plan to spend less this summer. 61% actively reducing their travel costs because of the high cost of fuel. So I guess we're looking for affordable, close-to-home options. And with school winding down, don't expect the kids to move out. Well, maybe ever. A new study says the new average age is 26. It used to be 19. And that's what's going on this morning.
0: In sports, the Riders get back on the practice field today as they prepare for their second game of the season. They're going to take on the Stamps in Calgary on Saturday. It's a day off for Canada at the World Cup. They'll be back on the field on Thursday. Our Saskatoon Berries baseball team is on the road for the next two nights. They visit Regina tonight and Moose Jaw tomorrow before returning to Cairns Field to host a couple of games Thursday and Friday. And then the Blue Jays are opening a three-game series in Boston tonight. They are four games under 500 right now after 72 games, but they're finally starting to get some of their injured players back, so maybe that'll make a difference here in the next part of the season. That's C95 Sports.
1: We're going to be around 20 for the next several days. There's really not a lot of, you know, ups and downs. Kind of 20, 19, maybe rain, maybe not, some clouds. That's where we are for the next 5 or 6 days. It's 16 right now.

0: That's closer. There's Chainsmokers and Halsey at 7:08. A little drizzly this morning. We're going to get some rain off and on for the next couple of days and kind of be right where we are right now. I don't know. Does anybody want the moisture anymore? Anybody hoping for more?
1: No, I feel like we're in a good spot with that, right?
0: Yeah, I don't know. Hey, maybe we're wrong. 306-938-9595. You know, we still need the rain here. But seems like we've had a lot. Here's Huntrix. This is Golden.

0: It was Huntrix? That's golden. At 7:12. With Robin Shauna, who Canada's off today at the World Cup.
1: Mm-hmm.
0: The Riders are off until Saturday. Maureen was at the last Rider game and did some tailgating. How was it, Maureen?
2: Oh, my goodness. It was amazing. We thought, we'll test the waters. We didn't take a lot of stuff with us. Just because we wanted to see what the setup was going to be like, where it was, you know, what everyone else was doing. And yeah, well, now we're like, okay, next time around, we got to get this. We got to have that. We got to bring this game. The camaraderie between, you know, your neighbors beside you, and like, everyone was willing to help out and was super friendly. We can't wait to do it again. It was awesome.
0: Oh, it sounds like the whole vibe was great.
2: Yep. Well, and even we had other friends that went too. And they said the same thing. They were just kind of testing the water out. And yeah, some really cool ideas too. As we were walking around, we're like, oh, we love that. So we're really looking forward to the next time.
0: Yeah, they're in Calgary.

0: weekend, but then back next Friday, the 26th. So you got lots of time to plan for the next one.
1: Yep. We're already thinking ahead to Labor Day, too. We're going to have to be there right when, like, they open.
0: Yes, that's when tailgating's really going to kick in, right?
1: That's when I think everyone's going to go full tilt.
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4: Good morning. Some water main, storm sewer, and road rehabilitation work is starting today in the downtown area. On 25th Street East from Spadina Crescent East to 1st Avenue North, as well as on 4th Avenue between 24th Street and 25th Street. 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

0: hot in here.
1: Oh, yeah.
0: There's Nelly. Oh. At 7:20 with Rob and Shauna, counting down the last few days of school. Here we are. We're past the midway point of June already.
1: Yesterday, picked the kids up after school, and I said, guys, like 7 days, like school days left. And Cash says, you mean torture? Dude, these are the best days. Like, you have a field trip almost every day.
0: Yeah. Yeah. I thought like him, though. Like, I didn't want to go to school.
1: Nope.
0: And like the rules or the concept or the hours.
1: All of it.
0: I didn't like getting Cash is the same way, right?
1: This child has learned every team and every detail about every team in World Cup. And I think it's so that he has another reason to not go to school because, like, oh, Uruguay's playing, Mom. Okay.
0: Got to see that game for sure.
1: I care because.
0: Here's Ed. Ed, what do you remember about the last days of school when you were back in the day?
2: It was usually with the last week of school. We had a whole week. There was no point in trying to have a lesson plan because everybody had summer vacation on their mind. We got movies. We got to go outside. We got to, you know, the teacher's bird would bring in treats.
0: Oh, I loved the last days of school, I should say, even though Cash thinks it's still torture. But I like the last days.
1: Oh, they're so fun. Because
0: you were just hanging with your friends, basically watching movies, something on the overhead or whatever, but there was never any pressure.
1: No, snacks. So tomorrow is their hot dog lunch day. It's the last one, so it's barbecued hot dogs. Ooh. And they get freezies. Like, come on.
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0: 726. Here's Ed Sheeran. Bad Habits.

0: There's Ed Sheeran. He says he's going to be stepping back from music for a little while.
1: I saw that story.
0: He wants to spend more time with his wife and his girls, and you can't blame him for that.
1: Yeah, I still can.
0: You do? Still?
1: Well, a little bit.
0: You just want new music first?
1: Yeah, come on.
0: Give us an album, then you can take a year if you want.
1: Exactly.
0: Okay, that's fair. Here's Preston Pablo.

0: don't want to dance alone.
1: Such a great voice. Preston Pablo, that's Dance Alone at 7:31. In the clouds, Cabbage Head Jr. was just in here talking about how he was going to go for a run this morning, but the weather said it might rain, so he didn't.
2: He didn't go.
1: And he just spit a little bit.
2: Then he came to work instead, and it's kind of a nice morning for a run, actually.
1: Yeah, it would have been a beautiful morning for it. It was just a little light sprinkle of rain, and that's kind of going to continue for a bit.
2: Yeah, it probably will, actually, for the next few days or so. We kind of have chances of rain in our forecast. First day of summer, arriving on Sunday. Well, the advisories remain strong. That river is a dangerous place to be right now. It's up 2 feet since last week, and a bunch of popular areas are closed, including Poplar Bluffs. We were out at River Landing on Sunday, and until I got, like, super close with the river, I didn't realize how deep and how fast it is.
1: Yeah, it's way different than it has been for a lot of years. Right? How did you get ice cream at River Landing?
2: We went and had hot dogs and fries, and also encountered a lot of mosquitoes, like swarms of mosquitoes down there. Oh, and Cash went through the spray park, but didn't have proper attire, so
1: just regular clothes into the spray park.
2: Yeah, and then he started taking the clothes off, and we had remind him again that that's not appropriate.
1: Forgot he's a bit of a stripper.
2: Yeah. Well, people have been opening their hearts and wallets, which is so nice to see, to help that family recover from the devastating tornado. The GoFundMe for Danny and Chelsea Brock had a goal of $50,000. It's already surpassed that. Maybe a staycation is looking promising. While 35% of Canadians plan to spend less this summer on travel, 61% have already reduced their travel, basically based off of high fuel prices. So they're looking at affordable, close-to-home options. And with school winding down, don't expect the kids to move out. Maybe ever. Study says the new average age is 26. It used to be 19. I remember I moved out a week after I graduated. Like, that was it. Just, yeah, I'm gone.
1: Me too. I was gone ASAP just to try to get independent. Now, I think my daughter will be home for a couple more years
2: after
1: she finishes school. That seems to be the plan. So she'll be 24, 25.
2: It's crazy expensive to live for us, and then you expect, you know, young adults are just getting into maybe their first job or in school still.
1: Well, first home right now would be difficult compared to when we got our first places.
2: I know. That's what's going on this morning.
1: In sports, the Riders just get back on the practice field today as they prepare for their second game of the season. They'll take on the Stamps in Calgary on Saturday. It's a day off for Canada at the World Cup. They'll be back on the field on Thursday. Our Saskatoon Berries baseball team is on the road for the next couple of nights. They visit Regina tonight and Moose Jaw tomorrow before returning to Cairns Field to host games on Thursday and Friday. And the Blue Jays open a three-game series in Boston tonight. They're four games under 500 right now after 72 games, but they're finally starting to get some of their injured players back, so hopefully that's going to help out a little bit. That's C95 Sports for Novakovsky Quality Collision.
2: We have a cloudy day for the most part. We're going to be in and out of clouds and rain really for the next 5 or 6 days with highs around 20. And we might see more showers for today. 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

0: Ophelia. That's the fate of Ophelia. There's Taylor Swift. If you want to be at the Taylor Swift wedding, there's going to be some certain things that you have to agree to as a guest.
1: Me?
0: I don't think you got the invite, but if you did get the invite, you have to agree to certain things. That's coming up in What's Trending after this from Uncle Cracker.

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3: All right, so we're counting down to the big July 3rd New York Madison Square Garden wedding. Taylor Swift, Travis Kelce, guests required to sign a non-disclosure. Taylor was out until 6 a.m. this morning at a recording studio in New York. Dawn just texted. She said, what about this? What if Taylor is recording an album and that's the wedding favor for guests at the wedding? Can you imagine? Like, instead of a crappy piece of cake, you're getting a new Taylor Swift song?
0: And there was only, like, there's going to be, what, 1,200 guests there, right? So there was only 1,200 copies just for the guests. That would be a pretty big guest favor.
3: Right? Like, that is a huge move on Taylor's part.
0: That would be a power move.
3: It completely would be. By the way, of course, she's a part of Toy Story 5 on that soundtrack, and it is expected to be one of the biggest summer blockbusters of the year. Don't expect to watch it anytime soon at home. Disney Plus says it's likely not putting it for rent until end of September, and it drops on Thursday. So we get Toy Story 5. It's going to be a long run in theaters. No surprise, right?
0: The thing about those movies is, like, if you go, it's not just going to be you and Jocelyn, right? You and Jocelyn and four of her friends and Cash and his friends.
3: Totally.
0: So you get 10 tickets at a time. They're huge money makers because you don't go as a couple. I mean, you might, but there's, you know, 10 tickets at a time sold probably, right? Because all the kids, all their friends want to go.
3: And not just go once. Sometimes they want to go to these movies twice,
0: right,
3: or even more than that.
0: Might as well keep it in theaters because they'll keep coming, right?
3: And love wins, I guess. Justin Trudeau reveals he did skip Canada's first game at World Cup to stay with Katy Perry in LA as she performed at the opening ceremonies there. We called it. Remember, we said, like, does he stay and go to our game, or does he stay with her in LA? And
0: what did he call it? Boyfriend duties?
3: Boyfriend duties. That's what he referred to it as. That's what's trending.
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0: 7:48, here's Olivia Rodrigo. Good for you.

0: I guess you moved on really easily.
1: Yeah, good for you. There's Olivia Rodrigo at 7:51. Super excited that Bryan Adams is going to be here in September.
2: Yeah, that is going to be one heck of a show. It's the Roll with the Punches tour coming to Sastel Center. It's a Saturday night show, which is extra fun. September 5th. And we have got tickets right now. 306-938-9595.

0: Are you like me when you hear Bryan Adams? It's like a mix of the soundtrack of your life and then all these great memories of things you were doing when all these songs were coming out and huge.
1: Every
0: right?
1: single time. Like on Friday, we played Everything I Do For You, and it took me right back to, you know, dances that we had in Aberdeen. Yeah. And then Sherry walked right in, our friend Sherry from down the hall, and she's like, oh my gosh, am I back at the Martinsville dance? And I said, I just said the same thing.
0: Hey, Sherry.
2: This is Sherry. Did I get on?
0: You got on. You're going to Bryan Adams.
2: Oh my God. Oh my God, that's crazy.
1: Oh, it's going to be such a great show. He's coming September the 5th. It's a Saturday night, Sherry. You're going to be there.
2: Oh my God, I'm so excited.
1: Yay! Who are you going to take with you?
2: Probably my daughter.
1: Nice.
0: Great. It's one of the best live shows I've ever seen. I've seen him a bunch of times, never disappointed.
2: Yeah, for sure. Oh my gosh, and I'm off that week too. So
1: I'm so
2: excited.
1: Perfect. It's
0: meant to be.
1: It is meant to be, Sherry.
2: Thank you so much.
0: If you're on the fence, just do it. Get those tickets because it's going to be fun. He's Alex Warren. This is Ordinary.

0: That's Ordinary. There's Alex Warren on C95 with Robin Shanna. Hi, good morning.
1: Hi, good morning. There's a little bit of sunshine coming out.
0: I was just going to say, a little sun sneaking out. It hasn't happened much this morning. There's going to be clouds and drizzle throughout most of it, but we are going to see some sun right around 20 for most of this week.
1: And getting us through Father's Day as well. And the first day of summer also arriving on Sunday.
0: Very important. Father's Day will be the longest day of the year, which means there's lots of time for celebration amongst the family to celebrate dad.
1: Celebrations all day, hey?
0: Mother's Day, they're like, there's a few hours of sunlight we don't care about. Mm-hmm. And then the longest day of the year, Father's Day.
1: Yeah. Now I'm going to be celebrating summer that whole day. I'm far too busy celebrating summer. Well, the advisories remain strong. The river is a dangerous place to be right now. You have to be careful. It is up 2 feet since last week and much, much stronger of a current. There's a bunch of popular areas along Meewassin that are closed as well, including Poplar Bluffs. People have been opening up their hearts and wallets to help a family recover from a devastating tornado. The GoFundMe for Danny and Chelsea Brock had a goal of $50,000, and it's well above that. Maybe a staycation is looking more promising. Well, 35% of Canadians plan to spend less this summer, 61% already reducing their travel budget. It's because of those high gasoline prices, and everything is just really expensive. Like, you look ahead to flights even 2-3 months from now, it's not affordable at all.
0: I was thinking about that. Like, flights are obviously crazy prices, but even just every time I leave my house, I feel like I spend another $100.
1: Every single time. Isn't that the truth? Yeah. So even doing a road trip becomes more costly. I think it's going to be a Saskatchewan summer for a lot of us. And with school winding down, don't expect the kids to move out. Maybe ever. Study says the new average age is 26. It used to be 19. And that's what's going on for K. Newman Insurance, the cooperators.
0: In sports, the Riders are getting back on the practice field today. They're getting ready for their second game of the season when they take on the Stamps in Calgary on Saturday. It's a day off for Canada at the World Cup. They'll be back on the field on Thursday. Our Saskatoon Berries baseball team is on the road for the next two nights. They visit Regina tonight and Moose Jaw tomorrow before returning to Cairnsfield to host games on Thursday and Friday. And the Blue Jays open a three-game series in Boston tonight. They're 4 games under 500 after 72 games, but they're finally starting to get some of their injured players back, so hopefully that'll make for a better next part of the season. Sports is for Enns Toyota, certified pre-owned.
1: We are getting a mostly cloudy day, a little bit of sunshine here and there, and it also could rain, could thunderstorm. That's kind of our forecast for the next few days with highs around 20. It's 15 right now.

0: Shut up and dance. There's Walk the Moon on C95 at 8:05. I think all the pools are open now, right? Are all the city pools open? Is there one that didn't?
1: Well, yes. So what happened is Lady Pool, they are experiencing some kind of difficulties, and I'm not sure what it is, but that one's not opened. All the rest are opened.
0: Okay. Well, it's going to be maybe over 20 today. The clouds are probably going to stick around, but not a bad day for a swim. Here's Hozier.

0: Too sweet. There's Hozier on C95 at 8:09. Oh, here's Tyler in Evergreen. Did you want to send a shout out today, Tyler?
1: Shout out to the graduating grade 8 class at Sylvia Fedoric on Thursday. My boy and his buddies, they're going to hike school, Billy. Tell me all about hike school, Billy.
2: That is crazy to think about that, hey?
1: I'm sorry. The time has flown by. I am 40. My kids are just about teenagers.
2: Mm-hmm.
1: And my parents are old.
0: Yeah.
2: Yeah, I know.
1: Life sucks.
2: A blink, man, right? It's crazy.
1: Pretty soon I'll be walking my daughter down the aisle.
0: That's good, though. You get out there and you get living with your kids. You take a day sometimes, take them out of school, go skiing, whatever, right? Like, you got to do it.
1: You got to.
0: You're doing it right, man. It's all good.
1: Take care. You gotta live those precious little moments.
0: That's right. I'm with you.
1: Bye.
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6: 8:14. We're getting to 20 today. The clouds are probably going to stick around, though, most of the day. Here's Three Doors Down, Kryptonite.

0: it's Kryptonites. What a good song.
1: Yeah, I like that one.
0: Three Doors Down at 8:18. So what do you remember about the end of the school year when you were a kid? Like, what's your memory of those last few days? We're into those last countdown days now for this year.
1: I remember we always had the Aberdeen Fun Day, and that was a hot dog sale at noon. It was games all afternoon, like kind of track and field sort of base.
0: Were the hot dogs in a big pot, or how were they cooked?
1: That was the barbecue sale. So that was the one time.
0: That's a big step up. I mean, I'll eat a hot dog no matter how it's cooked, but the barbecue is the way to go.
1: Delicious. And so like the whole playground would be full of, you know, barbecues that parents had brought in and, you know, were volunteer cooking. And we'd get freezies and popsicles. And it was just like the best end of the school year.
0: Here's Jenna. What do you remember, Jenna?
2: For my high school, actually, in my science class, the last week, our teacher would bring in Halo and we'd play games in science class. I know in grade five was always so much memorable because we had a teacher named Mr. Hortle, and he used to do a lot of, like, Fridays was always, let's watch the Three Stooges. I don't want to do anything. It's going to be a Rider weekend because everything would be themed about the Riders.
0: Oh, that's like our guy, Mr. Archer, who we had Friday. Well, we had last period every day with Mr. Archer. And on Fridays, he would just put up the overhead of himself and call it Archer's Lounge. And we did absolutely nothing. Oh, it was the best.
1: Love that.
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1: There's something that gives me butterflies. 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
7: Congratulations to the city of Warman, recognized as one of Canada's top 20 most livable cities. And Warman has been ranked number one against all other Canadian cities in safety. Warman, a great place to live, work, and play. A safe and caring community working together to achieve the highest ranking there is. One of Canada's top 20 most livable cities. Number one against all other Canadian cities in safety. It's why people love to call Warman home.
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0: 8:21, Sean and I were just talking about this, how big of fans we are of Somber. Maybe this is our favorite song on the radio right now.
1: I think it is my number one.
0: Here's Homewrecker.

0: I really like that. They're somber.
1: Such a cool sound. Yeah. He sounds so different than everyone else.
0: You're right. Stands out, right? Mm-hmm. And that's one of the most important things about being an artist is doing your own thing. Yeah. And somber really is that. It's 8:26. Christine in Arundale says, yeah, the last days of school were always great, but didn't everybody always have that one kid in their class who, when everybody was doing nothing on those last few days, wanted to get extra credit for some extra work from the teacher? What's with that? I don't think I had anybody in my class who did that. Did you? Were you that person?
1: What do you mean? What's with her, Shauna? Maybe. Like,
0: why is everybody doing nothing? I need some extra credit here.
1: I liked doing well in school, unlike my own son, who called it traumatic and torture that he had even had to go these last few days.
0: Oh, man, that is funny. Yeah, I think that kid is exactly like I was.
1: Summed it up.
0: Here's Justin Bieber, Daisies.

0: There's Justin Bieber. It felt like there was something coming from him, right? Like there was going to be an announcement where there was going to be a tour or some dates or some big shows. And there's still been really nothing, right?
1: Not a peep since Coachella. It's weird, right?
0: Yeah, it's kind of confusing because it just felt like, that. All right, here's the momentum.
1: Mm-hmm.
0: And then gone.
1: Or is he just kind of sitting back and laughing because he made a pile of money off Coachella and he's like, yeah, one and done.
0: Yeah, right. Do 1, 2, 3 shows a year and collect your 10, 20, 30 million. And
1: that's all you need.
0: Keep living.
1: We've got a cloudy start to our Tuesday, and it might stay cloudy on and off and around 20 here for the next few days as we get set to welcome the first day of summer on Sunday. The advisories remain strong. The river is a dangerous place to be right now. You can see it. I feel this week, it is so much higher. We were down at River Landing on Sunday and it felt scary-ish just seeing how fast it was going past and how deep it was.
0: Yeah, when you get right down there by the river, you can really tell how fast it is. And the rowers have not been out the last couple of days. We're right on the river here and there's usually, you know, 12, 15 boats out, and there's been none the last couple of days. So I guess did the actual launch get shut down?
1: Well, I think it did. I think it's just put on hold. It's, you know, it's on pause right now, like everything else around there. I mean, Poplar Bluffs, you're not allowed to go wander down there. So I think it's just for the time being, and maybe these currents will get a little less strong.
0: Bear Butt Beach still open?
1: I don't think so.
0: Oh.
1: I think it's gone. Not totally, but a lot of it is.
0: Where are you going to tan your butt?
1: Backyard. Yeah.
0: I hope there's no two stories around you.
1: What's that? Oh, no, that's my son. That he's the one. He's the naked one in the family.
0: Well, it doesn't matter where he is.
1: This is true.
0: He's always trying to strip down.
1: Yep. People have been opening their hearts and wallets to help a family recover from that devastating tornado. The GoFundMe for Danny and Chelsea Brock had a goal of $50,000, and it's already surpassed that. As staycation might be looking promising for this summer, 35% of Canadians plan to spend less this summer. 61% say they've already been reducing their travel costs. Things are just so expensive. So we're looking for those more affordable, close-to-home vacation options. And with school winding down, don't expect the kids to move out. Maybe ever. A study says the new average age is 26. It used to be 19. And that's what's going on for the city of Warman.
0: Are we
1: going to
0: become like Toronto or Vancouver, where you have trouble even getting into a house when you're starting out and you just have to wait until your parents pass so you can move into their place?
1: And it's families
0: living there?
1: And families and families and families living together, right? Like you have yourselves, you've got mom and dad, you might have grandma and grandpa living with you. Your siblings, and you're right, you just pass it down again and again and again.
0: It's hard if you're just trying to get into your first house right now, that's for sure. In sports, the Riders get back on the practice field today as they prepare for their second game of the season. They'll take on the Stamps in Calgary on Saturday. It's a day off for Canada at the World Cup. They'll be back on the field on Thursday. Our Saskatoon Berries baseball team is on the road for the next two nights. They visit Regina tonight, Moose Jaw tomorrow, and then come back for a couple of games at Cairns Field on Thursday and Friday. And the Blue Jays open a three-game series in Boston tonight. There are four games under 500 after 72 games, but they're finally starting to get some of their injured players back. That's C95 Sports.
1: We've got a little tiny bit of sunshine. It's going to be mostly cloudy, though, for the next few days. And highs around 20, chances of thunderstorms every day, kind of taking us through Father's Day and Sunday and the first day of summer. It's 16 right now.

0: Roma, Roma, ma, Gaga, ooh la la, what about romance?
1: Bad romance is Lady Gaga on C95. I feel like she's been quiet the last little while.
2: She has. I was just thinking that very same thing. Like, you know, she had the song with Bruno Mars, then she sort of went away for a little while.
1: I wonder if she's working on something. Maybe. Back in the studio. I'd love to see a whole album of her and Bruno Mars. They seem perfect together.
2: Could be movie too, right? She has that other side of her career.
1: Wants to go that way for sure. It's 8:37. Here's Cameron Whitcomb. This is Options.
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1: Love that guy. There's Cameron Winkle.
2: So good.
1: It's options at 8:40.
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4: What's trending?
2: Happy birthday to Harlow. She's turning 5 today. Have a great birthday from your parents. Hey, we've got tickets to Neo and Akon. They're coming to Sastel Center on Monday. That show's come up quickly, hey, from when we first announced it. If you would like to be at Neo and Akon, you can call at 306-938-9595. Well, Taylor Swift isn't taking chances when it comes to keeping details of her wedding to Travis Kelce under wraps. TMZ reports guests were required to sign a strict non-disclosure agreement and that there are clear consequences set out for anyone who goes against that.
1: Will we get any details and how will we get them? Because she's going to keep it tight, right?
2: Yes, she'll keep it tight, but I also think...
1: Will somebody like TMZ or whatever, will they be able to infiltrate and get information? Because, like, after the wedding's over, you've signed a non-disclosure agreement. You're the fourth cousin on the groom's side.
2: Who cares at that point?
1: And you get offered 10 grand by TMZ or someplace. You're going to take it, aren't you?
2: I would, 100%.
1: Like, what are they going to do about it?
2: Yeah.
1: A week after the wedding.
2: Yeah, okay, so you won't want to hang out with me again? Well, you never did, so.
1: You're going to sue Travis's cousin?
2: Yeah, exactly. So I think eventually, you're right, we will get some leaked stuff. I think that because they are so careful with their public images, mostly her, that there will be, like, planned photos and videos released, if that makes sense.
1: Maybe it's just the lead up that they're trying to keep quiet,
2: be.
1: Right?
2: Yeah, it could
1: and then
2: be that.
1: Afterwards, I mean, what are you going to do? It's going to get out.
2: Ed Sheeran, he's probably going to be a guest, right? Because they are very, very good friends. Mm-hmm. He's revealed he's taking a long break from music. He says he wants to be more present with his family, with his kids. They're getting older. Okay, but you can still just go into the basement and give us an album, can't you?
1: That's going to be one of the artists that we can let that happen, right? If he takes 4 years, we'll wait.
2: We'll wait. Of course we will.
1: Back, we'll be right back into
2: yes,
1: it.
2: Yes, we will. And that's what's trending for Style Encore. 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
11: We're sneaking a little bit of sun, but the clouds are going to stick around all day. Here's Pink, Just Like Fire.

0: Just like Flyers, Pink with Robin Shawna on C95. It's 8:49. The Riders are in Calgary this weekend.
1: Mm-hmm.
0: But they'll be back for another tailgating session for 2 weeks from now, or I guess a week from this weekend. And Maureen was at the first home game tailgate over the weekend. How did it go? Did you have fun?
2: Oh my goodness, it was amazing. We thought we'll test the waters. We didn't take a lot of stuff with us, just because we wanted to see what the setup was going to be like, where it was, you know, what everyone else was doing. And yeah, well, now we're like, okay, next time around, we got to get this. We got to have that. We got to bring this game. The camaraderie between, you know, your neighbors beside you, and like, everyone was willing to help out and was super friendly. We can't wait to do it again. It was awesome.
0: Oh, it sounds like the whole vibe was great.
2: Yep. Well, and even we had other friends that went too, and they said the same thing. They were just kind of testing the water out, and yeah, some really cool ideas too. As we were walking around, we're like, oh, we love that. So we're really looking forward to the next time.
0: Yeah, they're in Calgary this weekend, but then back next Friday, the 26th. So you got lots of time to plan for the next one.
2: Yep. We're already thinking ahead to Labor Day too. We're going to have to be there right when like they open.
0: Yes, that's when tailgating's really going to kick in, right?
2: That's when I think everyone's going to go full tilt.
0: Yeah, it's just going to get bigger and better, because then people will go, you know what I should have brought is this. And I got to get a sign, whatever. You know, I saw people where they had the barbecue going, but maybe there was six of them there in their little site. But they would have 20 burgers on, because, you know, anybody who came by, hey, have a burger.
1: That is just so cool to do that. And then it's going to start getting crazy where, like, people are bringing, I don't know, spaghetti and meatballs or whatever, yeah. Right?
0: Labor Day is going to be so much more fun.
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17: 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With Rob and Shauna.
0: 8:55. Here's Taylor Swift. This is Opalite.

0: Yeah, we got a little information on the Taylor Swift Travis Kelce wedding, and that is that, as we suspected, everybody has to sign a non-disclosure agreement. If you got an invite, you're not allowed to talk about anything, any detail.
1: So crazy, hey?
0: What if it gets out ahead of time that somebody did get out of a detail and they find out who it was and it's a family member, like maybe a distant family member, but whatever. Then what do you do? Do you enforce the NDA and go, well, you're out of the family.
1: Yeah.
0: You're done.
1: Yeah.
0: You're not coming.
1: If you're Taylor Swift, yep. You can do that.
0: Should be that mean?
1: It's not mean, though, right? Like, you broke the Taylor law.
0: Here's Michael Jackson.

0: 20 with Tim Stone. 3, 2, 1. Here's this week's top three.
1: New at number three, it's Homewrecker by Somber. I don't wanna be a whore. Number two, Bruno Mars.

when you're ready to come home. There's Jamie Fine on C95. Good morning, Shauna with you. I was telling Rob, I feel like every day I'm just doling out cash to my kids. These last days of school, it's a field trip. We need concession money. Hot dog day, lemonade day. I've never given them this much money. Here's Linkin Park.

song, but it does feel like we are chugging towards summer, a little bit stormy here and there, and not super hot yet. Environment Canada told us, though, hotter than normal is coming. Getting ready for this gal's

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0: 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Yeah!

There's Ed and Shivers on C95. He is pulling an Adele. Makes me sad, but I understand. Ed Sheeran reveals he's taken a long break from music. He says he wants to be more present in his little girls' lives. Be with his wife more. How long? Don't know. Maybe 5 years? Oh, I'll miss you, Ed. This is Tyler Shaw. Run to you on C95.

Good tune. There's Bon Jovi on C95 with Shauna Foster. Was down at River Landing on Sunday. Took a walk with the kids. Beautiful. Seeing the prairie lily again. But the advisories remain strong. It is scary how high and fast the river is. Seeing it in person, it's up 2 feet from last week. A bunch of popular areas are closed, including Poplar Bluffs. Just take some extra precautions if you're headed down to the river. That's what's trending for Lieutenant Dan's Ice Cream Shack, now open on 8th Street. 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

my God, Becky, look at her butt. 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

There's Preston Pablo. Good morning, Shauna Foster with you. With school winding down the next week and a half, yeah, don't expect your kids to move out. Maybe ever. Study says the new average age, 26, used to be 19. This is Lewis Capaldi, Someone You Love. I'm good.

Hope you're having a great start to your Tuesday. Counting down first day of summer on Sunday. Also Father's Day. Just a little heads up. 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
1: Here's Loud Luxury and Kane Brown. 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
1: 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It opens in just a couple of days. Not released to Disney Plus, though, at home. Likely until end of September. Here's Alex Warren. They say.

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0: There's Shaboozy with Shauna Foster. Good morning. I was saying, I feel like I am handing out cold hard cash to my kids every single day for the last couple of weeks. Lemonade sale, hot dog day is tomorrow, field trip, so we need money for the concession at the pool. Nixon?
1: I got ice cream. I got in a bowl. Yeah, 10 out of 10.
0: Ice cream. That's another one. Add to the list. Oh, but it is so fun. Remember these last days of school? Field trips, movie days. Just being outside. Here's Tim Allen and One Republic.

There's Charlotte Card and The Way We Touch. People have been opening their hearts and wallets to help that family recover from the devastating tornado. The GoFundMe for Danny and Chelsea Brock had a goal of $50,000. It's past that.

Alicia Moffat on C95. Good morning, Shauna, with you. All the pools open for the season. Well, not Lady yet. We're still waiting on that one. The rest open for the season. Here's Down and Crows.

And there's Pink. Give me one reason. Hope your Tuesday is off to a terrific start. Well, she has been showing up all over TikTok, releasing this music video, talking about how she collabed with Miranda Lambert. Such a great song. It's LLM.

Well, it's another big week for Taylor Swift. Remember, I loved you. Came back when it mattered. I saw her song in Toy Story 5, and we get that movie just a couple of nights, expected to be one of the biggest of summer. Hey, happy Tuesday. Shauna with you. This is Vanessa Carlton.

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2: Is it a relapse? It's just a dream.

0: know.
1: I got options. We are going to see Cam Whitcomb on stage lighting it up Country Thunder next month. I can't wait. Shauna with you. I was saying how I'm giving money to my children every single day for all the sales at the end of the school year, the field trips. Your end of school, greatest memory, Jenna.
2: For my high school, actually, my science class, the last week, our teacher would bring in Halo and we'd play games in science class. I know in grade five was always so much memorable because we had a teacher named Mr. Hortle, and he used to do a lot of, like, Fridays was always, let's watch the Three Stooges, I don't want to do anything. It's going to be a rider weekend because everything would be themed about the riders.
1: Oh, how fun is that? What's your greatest end of school memory? You could let me know. Here's Rihanna.

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We were sharing our end of school memories, and Kelly texted in the last hot dog sale of the year. We'd always do it outside, play a bunch of games, have freezies. Love those days. Here's Sophia Camara. And

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0: There's Sabrina Espresso. It's Shauna Foster. Some good news from our friend Amy and the family. You got a new driver in your house.
1: He got it done and he passed it. So we're pretty proud of him because lots of people weren't driving so well. That was a pretty good accomplishment.
0: Starting summer with your driver's license. Now those are sweet days. Here's Mariana's Trench.

There's Huntrix and Golden on C95 with Shauna Foster. It does feel like we're sort of chugging towards summer. Nice days this week, but certainly not as hot as what Environment Canada has been telling us. First day of summer arrives Sunday, same as Father's Day. Here's Lou Calla.

0: override.
1: That's such a nice song. There's If the World Was Ending. Welcome to the Tim Stone Show. What kind of music do we get to hear over the lunch hour? Good music. Taylor Swift's new song is coming up. Jelly Roll and TLC. This is Teenage Dirtbag.

0: too.
1: There's Tyler Shaw, Run to You. Okay, this is No Scrubs. We've known this song for a long time. It's fun to sing along with. I don't want no scrubs, right? We don't want no scrubs. What is a scrub? Before you even ask, it's so nice of them. They explain right at the beginning of this song, the first line. They're like, a scrub is a guy who thinks he's fly. You might know him as a busta, a.k.a. a busta. Here's TLC on the Tim Stone Show.

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4: All of this is such a big deal. She's the biggest name in music. The movie could be the biggest hit of the summer, and now the song she made for the movie is going to be a huge hit, too.
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0: It's really good. It's more than just a song for a movie soundtrack. It's really good. It's one of her best songs ever. There's Taylor Swift. I Knew It, I Knew You from Toy Story 5. You write a song like that, it's got to take a lot of thought, right? It must take a lot of time. No. Listen to Taylor describe how quickly she wrote that one.
1: The song came to me so quickly that it was written, and I had a rough version of it recorded by the end of that exact day that I had seen the movie. So I was inspired immediately by it, and I really hope you like it.
0: She's saying she saw the movie and wrote the song the same day. Ding, bang, boom. What else you want to do? What else? You got anything else on your to-do list? Here's Avril Lavigne. This is Skater Boy.

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Bruno Mars with I Just Might. Oh! This is the Tim Stone Show. Our goal is to make your day at work go quickly. It's afternoon now. Part two. Let's go. Part two of the day. Let's buckle down, get some work done. Maybe we take a coffee break around three. We'll slack off then. All right? You ready to go? Let's get it. Let's go. This is Hello. Here's Adele.

Fight the Moonlight on C95. What a peaceful city we're living in right now. It is so still and serene in Saskatoon at this moment. Like, it's cloudy and it looks like it's going to rain and everything, but calm. 16 degrees, showers on the way. The river looks like glass right now, but it is Hulk River, enormous, so strong, a couple feet higher than normal. But even though it's moving so fast, it's glassy right now. It's nice to look at. Oh, there's some new construction you should know about. Downtown, 1st Ave to 4th Ave between 24th and 25th Street. Just started a new construction project. They'll be working on it all summer. 1st Ave to 4th Ave between 24th and 25th. And the University Bridge is on track to open in 2 weeks. University Bridge reopens. College Drive restrictions lifted starting on the 29th. This is Teddy Swims. Here's Lose Control.

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0: This Preston Pablo, cuz I do. We've got Dave at the job site here. How you doing, Dave?
1: Hey, I'm doing great.
0: What's up?
1: I was wondering if you could play me a song.
0: What do you want to hear?
1: Pink Pony Club.
0: Why do you want to hear that?
1: Why not?
0: Fair enough. Thanks for calling in, buddy. Have a good one. Requests are welcome anytime. Here's Chapel Roan.

We do not stop the music. No way. There's Nickelback. Stopping the music drags us down. The secret to making a workday go quickly is momentum. We feel good. Here's Somber. This is Back to Friends.

0: Love me. It's the Tim Stone Show. Let's talk to Michaela. They're having a relaxed afternoon in her classroom. Thanks for calling in. What's your favorite song?
1: Well, my favorite song right now is Olivia Dean. Like, can you play Olivia Dean?
0: Yeah, we love her. Which one do you like more, Man I Need or So Easy?
1: The Easy on Me, like the...
0: Yeah.
1: Yeah.
0: To fall in love with Michaela.
1: Yeah.
0: Yeah, I'd love to play that for you.
1: Thank you.

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0: Opa light. There's Taylor Swift. Who needs some energy? Can I offer you some energy? Because this next song is special. It actually is gas in the tank. This song has a, it's got a rare thing to it where you feel motivated. This song is like popping the top on a Red Bull. This one is an ice bath. Let's wake up and get going. Here's Eminem with Lose Yourself.
1: Look, if you had one shot or one opportunity to seize everything you ever wanted in one moment, would you capture it?

Charlotte Cardin, The Way We Touch. All right, this is a feel-good song. It's not rainbow, lollipops, I'm in love. Not all feel-good music is like walking on sunshine. The thing about this song is it's angry. When she says, I'm still mad as hell, it feels good to sing along with that. Here's Not Ready to Make Nice on the Tim Stone Show.

I had some help. That was the song of the summer. Remember, I think it was 2 years ago. Biggest hit of the summer. That song was everywhere. This is a cool new song. This one's got a shot at being the song of the summer this year. It's called Dracula. If you don't know this song, you need to know this song. Out of the new songs we're playing, this one is the coolest. It's very different and it's really good. Tame Impala with Jenny. Here's Dracula.

Great songs nonstop. There's Olivia Dean. It gives us momentum. No one wants their workday to go slower. If you play the great songs nonstop, you get the momentum. Here's Brittany. You drive me crazy on the Tim Stone Show.

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2: Cameron Whitcomb, there's options. Father's Day is coming up this weekend. We sent a reporter from our newsroom over to a preschool. 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
2: And you know there's not a dad who wants cats. 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Listen to this. If you could get your dad anything, what would you get him?
4: A new treehouse.
5: So why a treehouse?
4: Because I want to see if he likes it or not.
5: Have you been asking for a treehouse?
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2: Isn't that perfect?
6: Happy Father's Day. I love you, Dad.
2: This is So What? 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

0: There's Preston Pablo. 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
1: Happy Father's Day. 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
0: We sent a reporter from our newsroom over to a preschool to ask kids about Father's Day. Let's hear them talk about what their dad's good at.
2: What's your dad's favorite thing to do?
3: Likes dropping me off at daycare. Eat his lunch.
2: His favorite thing is eating lunch. 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
3: He's really good at bacon, French toast, and making bacon.
4: My dad's a really good arguer.
0: Little angels, hey? What's your dad good at? Bacon? Probably his favorite pastime. This is Justin Bieber. Here's Ghost on the Tim Stone Show.

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Florida, there's right rounds. We're feeling the excitement of June. School days are numbered. High school students are right in their finals. The finishing touches are in place for graduation ceremonies. It's one of the best times of the year. Here's Ordinary on the Tim Stone Show.

Die with a Smile on C95. It looks like it's going to rain, and it probably will. But this June, all the time in between rain has been really nice. It's a nice day. It's not windy at all. It's a really still, calm, peaceful day. We're at 18 degrees. The rest of the week will be about this temp. Sunshine mixed with showers. It's just going to keep on going back and forth. Here's Dangerous on C95.

0: That's Salvation on the Tim Stone Show. Elaine's on the phone. Let's talk to her. What's up, Elaine?
1: Yeah, I'm calling about the dadism.
0: Oh, perfect. Yes. Dadisms. With Father's Day coming up, we want to hear the things that your dad said that maybe you don't hear other dads say. What was your dad's?
1: Yeah, my father always told us there was no such thing as can't.
0: As can't. Ooh, I like it. Dad, I can't. He says there's no such thing.
1: He always told us no such thing as can't.
0: I like it. So sometimes with these, we find we say them to our kids. Do you say that to your kids too?
1: Yeah, I've said it to my own kids a few times. Yep.
0: Perfect. Yeah, I like hearing those things that, like, I want my kids to be tough. I told my son one time, your last easy day was yesterday. And he goes, well, yesterday wasn't easy. I go, you'll get it. This is How to Save a Life on the Tim Stone Show.

0: It's I Got You on the Tim Stone Show. Father's Day this weekend. What was your dad's favorite saying? What is something your dad always said when you were growing up? Here's Keith. How are we doing, Keith?
1: I'm good. My dad's favorite saying when I was a kid was, if you break your neck, don't come crying to me.
0: If you break your neck, don't come crying to me. That's a good one. When would he say that to you?
1: We'd climb trees and stuff like that. My dad said, okay, if you break your neck, don't come crying to me. We'd be like, okay.
0: It gets him off the hook, right? You're going to climb that tree, you're definitely getting hurt, and don't expect me to help when you do.
1: Oh, but back then it was like, you know, and your dad is like, yeah, okay, you're fine. You know, you pick an arm, like, walk it off, right?
0: Yeah, things were different when we were kids, yeah. Rub a little dirt on it. What is your dad's favorite saying? His dadism. What's something you always heard from your dad? Please send a text or give me a call. We just spoke to Elaine. Her dad's was, there's no such thing as can't. Ooh, what a dad thing to say. Here's Jimmy Eat World. This is The Middle.

0: Shudder, there's Mariana's Trench. Here's our friend Bella. We've got 3 days of school this week, 4 next week. That's 7 total, Bella.
1: Yay.
0: Yay. Would you like to hear something on the radio?
1: Can I hear some somber?
0: Okay. Which song by him do you want to hear?
1: You play Homewrecker?
0: Yes. It's one of our hottest right now. This is on its way to being a number one.
1: Yeah. I understand why. It's a pretty good song.
0: It is. Really good. This is Homewrecker.

0: feature pick.
1: It's Big on Big on Big. She's the biggest name in music. The movie's going to be the biggest hit of the summer. And the song, well, you know it's going to be big too. This one's been sounding so good.
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0: That's Taylor Swift. I've heard people say it's one of her best songs ever. How long does it take to make a best song ever? For Taylor Swift, it was one night. Listen to this. She saw the movie and then she wrote the song that day.
1: The song came to me so quickly that it was written, and I had a rough version of it recorded by the end of that exact day that I had seen the movie. So I was inspired immediately by it, and I really hope you like it.
0: You know, some people spend their whole lives trying to write a hit song and never get there. They just don't do it. Taylor, she's like, yeah, you know what? I got an idea. Bang. What else should we do tonight? This is Shawn Mendes. Here's Stitches.

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1: He suds through once again. Oh, and they've done it. 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
0: Okay, Swifties, count the songs. Be fearless this cruel summer. Catch the enchanted production of Taylor, a tribute to the eras of Taylor Swift music. 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Are you ready for it? Huh? 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Don't miss Taylor, a tribute to the eras of Taylor Swift music. And that's your C95 Street Beat. I'm Whitney.
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There's Rihanna on C95. Good song. How do you feel when you see the river? Because I'm in awe of it. I'm looking at the river right now. It is so full. It is so powerful. I heard somebody calling it Hulk River because it's so huge. It looks really healthy. And I know it's dangerous, and they're warning us about how strong the current is. They've even closed some beaches because they're completely underwater, like Bear Ass Beach and Poplar Bluffs. There's no beach there right now, but it is something to see. Makes me feel like it's healthy. You know, the river's been so low the last few years, didn't look healthy. When the prairie lily can't sail, it's not a good feeling. This year, it just feels like, yeah, back on top of our game. And there's no wildfire smoke in the sky. It might not be very warm, but it is nice out. We'll get showers tonight. We're at 19 degrees. It's a good day. Here's Tyler Shaw. This is Run to You. Give me a

Alicia Moffat, there's Lay Your Light. Tim Stone Show, here comes a great song. This song's about being so in love that you want to stay awake. That you just want to be awake, staring at the person you love. I just want to hold you close. I feel your heart so close to mine. This is a great song. And just stay here. They do this rock star move right here where you hold the mic in front of your face, you go, yeah, and then you put the mic in front of the guitarist's face and they go, yeah, and you go back and forth. Yeah, yeah, yeah, yeah, yeah, yeah, yeah, yeah. Oh, it's a great song. Don't want to miss a thing. Here's Aerosmith.

0: As I do, that's Preston Pablo. We've got Donna on the phone to talk about her dad. It's almost Father's Day. What was your dad's favorite line? What is something you always heard him say? Donna, how we doing?
1: I'm good. I'm just heading home from work.
0: Ooh, what a feeling.
1: Yeah, exactly.
0: Donna, we're thinking about Father's Day and the things our dads always used to say to us. Did your dad have a favorite saying?
1: Oh, he was such a silly little old man. I miss that guy.
0: Hmm.
1: I think he would say, whether you were 2 minutes late or 10 or 15, he would say, come on, let's go. You're going to be late for your own damn funeral. Okay, Dad.
0: I love that. And then when they find a joke, and I'm a dad too, you hang on to it. When you got a good one,
1: yeah,
0: you just rinse and repeat.
1: Yeah, rinse and repeat is right on the money.
0: Yeah. What was one my dad used to say? Yeah, you do that, you'll wake up dead. And you're like, what?
1: Yeah, exactly. Oh, my Lord. My dad used to say that, too.
0: What was your dad's name?
1: Joe. We called him Papa Joe.
0: Oh, and we're thinking of Papa Joe this Father's Day.
1: Yeah, I miss that little man so much.
0: Well, it was nice to talk about him. Thanks for calling in, Donna. Please send a text. Give me a buzz. What's your dad's favorite line? What did he always say? This is Without You.
2: Yeah.

0: That's Bad Day on the Tim Stone Show. Father's Day is coming up. What is your dad's favorite line? What is a thing that your dad always said to you when you were a kid? Here's Shannon. Let's hear it. Dadism, please, Shannon.
1: Don't cry or I'll give you something to cry about.
0: Oh, yeah. Yeah. Man, things were different when we were kids.
1: I use that one with my kids lots, too. It's like, yeah. Crying or I'll give you something to cry about.
0: Yeah, that's right up there with I brought you into this world, I'll take you out.
1: Oh, I say that one to my kids, too.
0: I mean, some of these, you hear it now and you're like, you can't say that to kids. I'll give you something to cry about. Wow. I don't want strangers overhearing me. What was your dad's favorite line? Call, text. Please get in touch. Let's have a laugh. This is Choosing Texas. Here's Ella Langley.

Man, I love hearing that song. Choosing Texas. There is a car accident on Circle Drive. Let's get more specific because it's round. I mean, it really just goes all the way around. The spot on Circle that's moving slowly right now is by Stonebridge. The accident's right by the Clarence overpass. So that's eastbound. You're driving from Clarence towards Preston on Circle South. That's the slow spot. Thanks to everybody who's been texting in. Stu, Chelsea, Lynn, appreciate you. Let's give them gold stars. They sent in the texts. There you go, guys. Circle Drive South by Clarence. Car accident. This text says it must have just happened. There's no emergency vehicles yet. This is what it feels like on C95.

0: Life. This is what it feels like. Tim Stone Show. We've got Father's Day coming up. This is from Erica. She says, my dad's favorite saying at supper time when I'd complain about my food touching was that it all goes in the same hole and it all comes out the same hole. Thank you, Erica. Thank you. Wow. What a great thing to hear when you're eating. What was your dad's favorite line? This is from Kirk. He says, my dad said you can sleep when you're dead, but they haven't proven that yet. So I'm going to get some naps while I'm still here. This is Deanne. Deanne, you've got a good one.
1: Hey.
0: Can you share with us?
1: Well, he used to tell me I was as dumb as a sausage.
0: Your dad would say that? You're dumb as a sausage? Okay. Maybe your dad's still around. What's a line he says? Maybe you're missing your dad this Father's Day. What's something he used to say?

0: B95.
1: 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You're telling me I can have the fireplace I want for way less than retail? 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
0: Hark, good people of Saskatoon, lend us thine ears. Shakespeare on the Saskatchewan returneth to the banks of the South Saskatchewan River, July 13th to August 23rd. 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

0: there's Taylor Swift. Coming up, Billie Eilish, Somber, Michael Jackson. We got some songs on the way. This is the Tim Stone Show. Here's Krista. When you were growing up, was there something your dad always used to say? Do you got a dadism for us?
1: I do. My dad, and as a parent and now a grandparent, I totally understand it. It was, I pay for all this.
0: Oh, yeah.
1: Or my house, my rules.
0: Oh, those are two really good ones. I pay for all this, my house, my rules? Dad, is that you? My dad, I always used to ask him something and he'd say, not my department. He'd try to defer things over to my mom. I'd be like, can I go out tonight? He'd go, not my department.
1: Not my problem.
0: Not my problem. You get it, Krista. Thank you. Father's Day is this Sunday. We've talked a lot about grads, but June's about dads and grads. If there's a line your dad always used to use, send a text. We'd love to have a laugh with you. This is Mr. Brightside by The Killers.

There's Charlotte Cardin on C95. Here comes the rain. Dark clouds from the west. Temperatures dropping. Wind is picking up. We're at 17. Showers tonight. Rest of the week's going to be a lot like today. Nice mix with rain. C95 weather for SaskFireplaceWarehouse.com. How about Billie Jean? How about we listen to Michael Jackson at the end of a Tuesday? Sound good? Sounds great.

0: Nice. There's Billie Eilish. Father's Day is this weekend. We've been talking about things our dad used to say. Like, you'll be late for your own funeral. That's a good one. Here's Jody. Hi, Jody.
1: Hi, Tim.
0: Your dad was smart. Your dad was clever.
1: Yeah, he's very clever.
0: So if you did something and it was wrong and you're feeling embarrassed, what would your dad say?
1: He would say, don't worry, that happens to smart people too. Yeah, it was like a slow burn. You'd be like, oh, thanks. Wait a minute.
0: Thanks for being there for me. Hold on. I've given this some thought.
1: Yeah, just wait a minute. I feel worse about myself now. But you learn from it.
0: Thanks for this, Jody. Really good. Made me laugh. I love it.
1: Yeah, that's good. You're welcome. Have a good rest of your day and happy Father's Day to you.
0: Oh, gosh. Thanks. You have a good one, too.
1: Okay, thanks. Bye.
0: Don't worry. That happens to smart people, too. Wow. I'm going to start using that. If you've got a line your dad used to drop on you, we'd love to hear it. Send a text. This is Back to Friends. Here's Somber.

0: That's Stargazing on the Tim Stone Show. This weekend, Father's Day. Keith is with us. He's going to tell us his dad's favorite line. How you doing, Keith?
1: I'm good. My dad's favorite saying when I was a kid was, if you break your neck, don't come crying to me.
0: Don't come crying. That's like it's a disclaimer. He's like, look, I told you not to. You don't listen to me. Something goes wrong. It's not my fault. When would he say that?
1: We climb trees and stuff like that. My dad said, okay, if you break your neck, don't come crying to me. We'd be like, okay.
0: That's perfect. Yeah. That's like your mother can't get mad at me because I tried. You kids are rascals.
1: Oh, but back then it was like, you know, and your dad is like, yeah, okay, you're fine. You know, you break an arm, like, walk it off, right?
0: Walk it off was a good one, too. Yeah. Or rub some dirt on it when you get injured. Thanks, Dad. Rub some dirt on it. What was your dad's favorite line? What's something you can remember your dad always saying? Send a text or give us a call. We love to hear it. This is What's Up? What's Going On? By Four Non Blondes.

0: time.
1: Oh man, end of the day singing along with that one? What a feeling. This is the Tim Stone Show. It's almost Father's Day. What did your dad always say? Some dads, they get a few lines and they just say them over and over again. This is from Jay on text. He says, every time my dad would screw something to a wall, he would say, that's not going anywhere. Oh yeah, that's such a dad thing to do. Well, that's not going anywhere. When he'd see a friend at a restaurant, he'd say, I guess they'll let anyone in here. Nice. Dad's so funny. And finally, this is the best one. He says, when he'd have trouble with his debit card at the cashier, he'd say, guess it's free then. Every single time, right? Guess it's free then. Thank you, Jay. This is Options. Here's K.

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1: This is Cameron Wickham. Options. We've got a slowdown in drive home traffic. This is from Amanda. She's headed back to Stonebridge. Amanda wrote in, there is a huge backup on Circle Drive at Taylor. Complete stop going south. There's a four-car pileup in the middle lane, in between the merge lane and the left lane. And instead of traffic keeping on moving, it's at a complete dead stop. Taylor back to 8th Street is not moving. Wow. Thank you for all the details, Amanda. I'm going to give you a gold star. Appreciate you. Southbound Circle Drive. It's backed up from Taylor to 8th Street. You see anything, text us. 938-9595. Here's Taylor Swift.

Rattling your ground, karma's on your scent like a bounty hunter. 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Sweet like justice, karma is a queen. Karma takes all my friends to the summit. Karma is the guy on the street.

when you're ready to come home. Homesick, there's Jamie Fine. We've had dark clouds coming into town. The wind's been picking up. Temp's been dropping. We're at 14 now. Showers tonight. And the rest of the week will be like today. It's nice weather mixed with rain. You know how June's been. All the time in between the rain has been nice. C95 weather for cabinets by Newfab. This is You Somebody. It's the Kings of Leon.

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0: I don't care. Love hearing that song. What are you getting your dad for Father's Day? We've got some ideas here. A reporter from our newsroom went to a preschool to talk to kids about Father's Day, and it was really sweet.
1: Happy Father's Day. I love you, Dad.
0: Let's hear what these preschoolers are getting for their father.
2: If you can get your dad anything in the world, what would you get him?
3: Cats. A new treehouse.
2: So why a treehouse?
3: Because I want to see if he likes it or not.
2: Have you been asking for a treehouse?
3: Yes.
0: I love how the kid sells herself out immediately. I want my dad to get a treehouse because I want to see if he'll like it. Is it because you want a treehouse? Yes. And the first kid who was like, what would you get your dad? Cats.

0: Dracula on the top six tonight. So run from the sunlight, Dracula.
1: Number six.
0: Out of all the new music we're playing, this is definitely the coolest. Dracula by Tame Impala and Jenny. Let's go.